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there. I'm Rachel McAlpine, and I was born in 1940. You do the math. 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The one you don't want to think about, learning how to be old. 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And my terrific guests and I, we can keep you company as you do that perfectly normal thing. Get a little bit older every day. See you later.

Hello and welcome to Cigarettes Will Kill You. This is Iris, and I just spoke into the wrong microphone. That was Change by Big Thief, and today we are going to be listening to their album, Dragon You Warm Mountain, I Believe in You, which is from 2022. And it is, yeah, it's a lovely album. It is also an hour and 20 minutes long, so we will not be able to fit all of the songs in. So I'll just be going in chronological order, playing two songs at a time. You know the drill. But before we listen to any more music, I'm going to talk about my three things this week that have been better than a smoke. So the first thing is that I still haven't vaped.

in like 2 weeks or a week or 3 weeks. I can't remember how long, but yeah, so, you know, yeah, it's feeling good. It's feeling good. It is hard when like my friends or my flatmates are vaping or smoking around me, and I just sort of have to be like, yep, you know what? I'm fine. But yeah. And then the second thing this week that has been better than a smoke is that I have been listening to a show called Fact Up by the actors in the Inbetweeners, Joe and Thomas. I forgot their full names. And if you haven't watched the Inbetweeners, you should. It's hilarious. It's like a British sitcom. Yeah, it's by Joe Thomas and James Buckley, and they're just very unprofessional, and I love it a lot. It's hilarious. And then the third thing this week that has been better than a smoke for me is that I am so close to finishing my uni assignment. I'm so close. I deleted the whole thing just as I finished it, and I'm at the end of making it all over again, and it's due on Wednesday at midnight, and I am so close, and then I'll be able to clean up my room, and I'm gonna clean the flat, and then I'm gonna hang out with my friends for the first time in 10 million years, and then I'm gonna go to Brisbane, and then it's gonna be my birthday, so everything is fine. Everything's fine. There's just a lot of stuff going on. Yes, anyway. Yeah, so I'll probably play you guys the album now. Okay. I'm now going to play you track 2, which is Time Escaping, followed by track 3, which is Spotted Infinity. So enjoy, and I will see you guys soon.

That was Spud Infinity, and before that we listened to Time Escaping. Now we're going to play track 4 and 5 of Dragon You Will Mountain, I Believe in You by Big Thief. Track 4 is Certainty, and track 5 is Dragon You Will Mountain, I Believe in You. So enjoy, and I'll see you guys after these two.

That was Dragon, You Warm Mountain, I Believe in You. And before that, we listened to Certainty. Just found out that my mum has eaten my chocolate ice cream that I left at home. It's very annoying. This is like something that she does. She'll steal your yummy food. When I lived at home, we didn't have any biscuits in the house.

because we'd come home and they'd be gone. And then we'd ask her, we'd be like, hey, where are all of the biscuits? And then she'd be like, oh, I think that was just one of the cats. I think that was the cat. Or maybe the dog. Maybe the dog ate the biscuits. Anyway. We're now going to listen to Sparrow, which is track 6, followed by track 7, which is Little Things, which is one of my favorite songs from this album. I do love you, Mom. I do love you. It's fine. You can eat some of my ice cream. Okay, enjoy, and I will see you guys soon.

That was Little Things, and before that we listened to Sparrow. And now we're going to listen to track 8, which is Heavy Bend, followed by track 9, which is Flower of Blood. Enjoy.

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Bic Runga Drive. You're listening to 106.1 FM, Wellington Access Radio. Big thank you there to Jack McGee and to before that, Angie Farrow. It's wonderful to have two playwrights on the show. Playwrights always fantastic interview subjects. They've always got plenty to say about the work that they're bringing to the stage, so I really enjoy it as well. Hope you did too. Let's do a roundup now of everything that's on the stages that I know of this week in Wellington. The first thing that I'm not really going to go into every event, it's not really theatre, but the Lermis Festival has returned and continues this week with a whole bunch of mainly gigs around Meow Nui, Meow and San Fran. There's some stuff at the Roxy. Old St. Paul's has a Japanese act called Acid Mother's Temple. I'm very excited for Troy Kingy presenting Night Lords. His hip-hop album and all of the collaborators, including Tom Scott, are going to be there on Thursday night. There is also Reforms by Shane Carter and the New Zealand Symphony Orchestra on Friday night at the Michael Fowler Centre. There's a Midwinter Solstice Ball on Saturday night at Meow Nui, and the big parade, the Night Crossing, is on Friday at 5:30 down the waterfront. So yeah, lots to look forward to if you have been following. Lermis has been going for a number of years now. It received some major events funding from the government this year and has really expanded beyond all comprehension. So get amongst that if you want some midwinter fun. The students of Toi Whakaari are performing their pieces for three more nights, Tuesday through Thursday at Te Whaia. First up is Whaia Kairo, Mother 100 Eater by Apirana Taylor, set in 1840s Aotearoa, where the land is fracturing and one woman will do whatever it takes to survive. Whaia Kairo is dispossessed, displaced, and utterly without illusion as she navigates the chaos of the New Zealand wars, not with nobility, but with a cunning eye for opportunity. It's a landmark Māori theatre classic, a black-hearted, an uncomfortably funny journey through colonization's darkest chapters, refusing to offer easy villains, victims, or answers. So that's at 6 o'clock. It's recommended for ages 16 plus. Do bear that in mind. And it's followed each of the three nights by Animal Farm by Van Badham, a razor-sharp adaptation of George Orwell's enduring fable about the animals at Moof Manor Farm who've had enough and rise up to build a new world on the promise that all animals are equal. But it won't last. A savage, darkly comic warning that has never felt more necessary. So if you want to see the future acting talent of Aotearoa in the spotlight, both of those shows have three more nights at Toi Whakaari Te Whaia this week. There is one show remaining in Circa Theatre this week. After Takirua's Not In Our Neighbourhood concluded its season over the weekend. That was a beautiful return for a hugely powerful work by Jamie McCaskill and fantastically done by Harriata Moriarty, who you can see actually this week. We'll go to Waienga, which is the first show to christen and open the new Toi Poneki Arts Centre on Market Lane. It's been gifted the name Toiaro, just near Sixes and Sevens there, just near the waterfront and Circa. It opens on Saturday night. There is also a show on Friday at 6:30. There's a matinee on Sunday at 1 o'clock. And then for the next 2 weeks after that, Waienga starts its big Lower North Island tour at the new Toiaro space. It's created by Harriata and Tamati Moriarty, brother and sister, and directed by their father, Jim Moriarty. It centres on a young Wahine Māori who is arrested and finds herself in a holding cell at a police station. Alongside her is Peyton, who's coming to understand what a tangata tiriti partnership is, and a young Māori lawyer called Grayson, navigating his role in the whole legal system alongside of it. This time, Tarako have brought in an entire ensemble cast to present this in their unique Theatre Marae framework, a space for collective reflection and shared experience. If you haven't been to a Tarako show, it's a beautiful thing. Afterwards, there's a korero and there's kai and drink and a chance for anyone in the audience to share how the

and made them feel to the production and the rest of the audience. And yeah, I really recommend it to you. It is recommended for ages 12 plus, as it does contain swearing and some violence, but it's heading around a whole bunch of community centres, marais, schools, up the coast, up into the hut over June, July, August. And we had Tamati and Paige from the group here last week, so go and check that podcast out if you haven't heard it. On accessradio.org.nz under programs, C-Zone. But anyway, Circa Julia continues this week and next in Circa One, all about Julia Gillard, the former Australian Prime Minister, and the speech that she delivered in the Australian Parliament in 2012 that ricocheted across the world, about misogyny and sexism in power. Lara McGregor is a gripping one-woman performance to take us inside the life of Gillard and the public storm and life that led to that moment, from an idealistic young advocate to a leader under relentless scrutiny. It takes us sort of behind the microphone, as it were, and sort of steps into the forces that forged it. So it's a very human piece, 90 minutes. Lara is a captivating presence and does a wonderful job. Mel Dodge directs. Joanna Marie Smith, who's done a whole bunch of wonderful plays, is the playwright. And yeah, it's something that will sort of stay with you. It builds and builds, and it has a real powerful conclusion with the speech, of course. And yeah, I think very, very timely. Very timely, unfortunately. So yeah, check that out at Circa One this week and next before you go, oh, should have seen that later in the winter. Now, also last week, we were joined by Julian van Meliaerts, who stars in New Zealand Opera's big production this week at the St. James Theatre. Mozart's The Marriage of Figaro is taking over on Wednesday, Friday, and Sunday this week, bursting with wit, romance, and glorious music. It's, some might say, opera at its most irresistible. It's one of the greatest operas ever written, according to many. It packs one chaotic day with secret schemes, mistaken identities, jealous lovers, and razor-sharp humour, all as Figaro and Susanna's wedding is thrown hilariously off course. Now, this is staged by the creative duo Linda Hume and Tracy Grant Lord. It features an outstanding principal cast from across Australia, Aotearoa, and they're joined by the New Zealand Opera Chorus and Orchestra Wellington, with internationally acclaimed British conductor James Judd conducting the New Zealand Opera for the first time as well. It's selling fast, so head to Ticketmaster for those three performances this week. And yeah, go and check out what Julian, who plays Count Almaviva, had to say on last Monday's show, right at the top of the podcast. Also this week, Melanie Bracewell is in town on Friday night at the Opera House with her Fred-nominated show Dilly Dallying. Mel, of course, resides over in Melbourne now, where she hosts The Cheap Seats and continues to go from strength to strength in her comedic career. So she's, I think that's up to the gallery now if you want seats to see Mel on Friday night. There's also a Buto show on Friday and Saturday in the studio at Bats, which is a rare chance if you're a fan or you want to see this sort of ancient Japanese style of theatre presented. It's called The Keeper's Dance, An Evening of Buto. What happens when bodies remember what words cannot say? Five lighthouses, two bodies becoming water, stone, light. Come and experience it. 8 o'clock, Friday and Saturday. The studio only has 40 seats. The two performers are from Austin, Texas, and Mikey Seifert, who's Wellington, Los Angeles based. And it does have a post-show Q&A as well, so you can sort of unpack it with the creative team afterwards. So yeah, great way to see some Buto this week. And Daniel Nodder is going to the Edinburgh Fringe Festival with Only Bones, their wonderful one-person physical theatre show, and they are bringing it back for a fundraiser performance, one night only, this Saturday, 8:30 p.m. at the Hannah Playhouse. So

Daniel is one of our finest talents, in my opinion. And this is your chance to go and support them as they prepare to take on the biggest arts festival in the world in just over 6 weeks. So yeah, lots going on there. And yeah, book ahead for Squash Co Arts Collective next week at Betts Theatre as well. That is all we have time for this evening though. So thank you so much to both of my guests. Thank you to you for listening and joining us. Ekeshwani is going to be on the way next, so don't miss out on that. And I'll be back next Monday with more of the same for you here on XS Radio. I'm going to play you out now with some music. Let's play some brand new Sienna Spyro. She's coming to Aotearoa next January with Material Lover.

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0: We will see you there. Powering down. Oh, what's this?
3: Alternative Jewish Voices, Shema Kolenu, is a collective of anti-Zionist Jews from the far north to Dunedin. 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

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My name is Koli Fatai and it's a real privilege to have you with us today. Whether you are listening here in Wellington, across Aotearoa, New Zealand, from the Pacific, or joining us from somewhere else in the world, live on air, via our live stream, or later through the podcast, thank you for tuning in and sharing this moment with us. Wherever you are welcome, and you belong in this space. Today, our theme is simple, but a powerful truth. Well-being grows where kindness lives. In a world that often feels rushed, heavy and demanding, kindness can feel small or overlooked, but it is never weak. Kindness has the power to soften hearts, calm anxious minds, and create spaces where healing can begin. When kindness lives in our words, our actions, and even in how we treat ourselves, well-being doesn't just survive. It grows quietly and steadily, like a seed nurtured by good soil. Kindness is not only something we give to others, it's something we practice inwardly. It shapes our inner voice, our relationships, and the way we respond to life's challenges. Where kindness is present, shame loosens its grip, fear begins to fade, and hope finds room to breathe. This is how wellness becomes more than a concept. It becomes a lived experience woven into everyday moments. So I invite you to settle in, open your heart, and journey with us today. Let's share some honest truths about kindness, about well-being, and about how small intentional choices can make a real difference in our lives. Together, let's explore

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In the first half of the program, I would like to share what the phrase well-being grows where kindness lives means and how it connects to a person's wellness and well-being. Firstly, kindness creates emotional safety. When kindness is present, people feel safe to be themselves without fear of judgment. This safety allows emotions to settle and stress to reduce. Emotional safety is a foundation for mental well-being. Secondly, kindness calms the nervous system. Acts of kindness signal to the body that it is safe, lowering anxiety and tension. This helps regulate breathing, heart rate, and stress hormones. A calm body supports a healthy mind. Thirdly, kindness strengthens self-worth. Being treated kindly reminds a person that they matter. This reinforces positive self-beliefs and confidence. Strong self-worth is essential for emotional well-being. Fourthly, kindness heals emotional wounds. Many emotional injuries come from harsh words or neglect. Kindness gently repairs these wounds by offering compassion and understanding. Healing leads to greater inner peace. Fifth, kindness improves relationships. Healthy relationships are built on kindness, respect, and care. Strong social connections protect against loneliness and depression. Relationships rooted in kindness support overall well-being. Kindness reduces conflict and stress. Kind responses soften tense situations and prevent unnecessary conflict. Less conflict means lower stress levels. Reduced stress improves both mental and physical health. Kindness encourages openness and sharing. People are more willing to share their struggles when kindness is present. Sharing reduces emotional burden and isolation. Openness supports emotional healing and balance. Kindness nurtures hope. Small acts of kindness remind people that goodness still exists. Hope strengthens resilience during difficult times. Resilience is a key part of well-being. Kindness promotes compassion towards self. 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Self-kindness reduces harsh self-criticism. 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

0: seems like a massive leap. And is it that interesting? Are these things so interesting that you would go on a cruise for, or is it that you would just come across more like-minded people, I wonder?
1: I think it becomes, yeah, where it's like a personality type where it's defined by the...
0: Oh, I tell you, he's like got books to sell on that book. Yeah.
1: Yeah, and the Pilates or whatever videos you've seen. And then, yeah, there's got to be a whole ecosystem where then there's like sub-celebrities within this world, yeah, you know, making their own videos or whatever. But it's less about the phenomenon and more about enjoying talking about the phenomenon.
0: What do you think about missing 411 as a data, as data?
1: I think that there are nuggets in that that are anomalous.
0: Yeah.
1: Which is why...
0: That's how they get you.
1: Exactly.
0: Yeah.
1: And there's a lot that is really kind of grotesque because, I mean, he is making money off of...
0: Pain.
1: Yeah. Of people who went missing a few months before, and you're now being like, oh, your child was probably taken by a Bigfoot. And there's people on a cruise discussing how your child was taken by a Bigfoot. That's, you know, there's something gross about that.
0: Yeah, originally it was historical missing people and people within like the last 20 years. But like every industry, you burn all the material you have and you do have to start looking at new things.
1: Yeah.
0: I fully understand the point where you're coming from because that does sound horrific. If I had a family member go missing and then the thought that it might be a topic of on a whiteboard on that, you know what I mean?
1: Absolutely, yeah. But then also there's a certain point with all of these things where once you start to look into it, you're just like, oh, there isn't like three or four reports. There's hundreds of thousands, right?
0: Which is a crazy thought.
1: Yeah, and then there's parts that you can't explain. Yeah.
0: The things that it made that were hooked into me when I looked into this very early was he could put a subgenre of academics that had gone missing in national parks. And then from that, he had a subgenre of specifically German academics that were PhD level that were going missing. And so the idea that there was more than one of those, there was more than 10 of those, is crazy to think, why are these people going missing? It's almost like Operation Paperclip kind of vibes. Like, what is happening here?
1: Yeah,
0: are the Soviets coming in and taking these people? It was the academics that were going missing and a high number of people that had special needs and that could not walk unassisted for long periods of time. There was a bunch of these, but one that stood out was a family, mom, dad, and daughter had pulled up outside of a national park to use the loo. The daughter went into the loo and was never seen again. And they're in the middle of nowhere. This person couldn't, you know what I mean? Like, there's a couple of those where you're like, that is really, that is interesting.
1: Yeah.
0: Have you had any thoughts on any of those? And would you attribute to trails being dangerous and people, you know, natural causes?
1: Again, it's a fun, or not fun, but it's one in which as you try to come up with it, it's a subject that itself, I think I might end up in the end being like, it's all the same thing, it's the other. And even though I started out as a, like, be like, that's not true, keep it, but like, this is another one in which it constantly slips out of an easy explanation.
0: Yeah.
1: And so there's many cases, I think, where it is just someone went missing because...
0: The person in the toilet that I was just speaking about was 300 or 400 pounds. That's what I failed to mention the other thing too. And this person went missing. And now...
1: What was the plan?
0: Well, like the authorities looked at the mom and dad like, what are we doing here? Did you just take care of this person and now you're playing thing?
1: Yeah.
0: Like, they genuinely apparently loved this person, that was their daughter, and they were distraught.
1: So I guess, yeah, so like...
0: Sorry, you can cut that out, but...
1: No, this is...
0: It's just another factor, right?
1: Because like, let's say, you've got 20 cases, 10 of them are people went missing... on a hike and never were seen again. But like, that doesn't seem that odd to me because one, it's a bunch of, like, it's us in
0: a bunch of
1: city folk
0: yeah,
1: being like, how do you not know your friend? Like, how do you not see your friend for a half hour? They just go away as if

0: you're hiking in a tight clump, right? Yeah. But when you're on a long walk, like, people go on their own pace. And so you may...
1: I've never done that. I've never split up on a hike.
0: Oh, but yeah, yeah.
1: I might just be needy. But yeah, I mean, even recently people...
0: It depends on your
1: people,
0: view. Yeah. Like, but like, I mean, yeah, on, no matter what, like, we're trying to imagine a national park. You'll be like, and imagine that the trails are great. The trail might not be good. Mm. There might have been a person who, like, was an hour ahead of their friend because of different pacing, and they're going on an eight-hour walk or whatever. Mm-hmm. And then they fell down a hill, weren't seen again because... It's a big place,
1: yeah, and
0: such.
1: I think the a case was made where they said, "Have you ever seen like a wildcat carcass, or right. like a you know what I mean? Like right. everything gets eaten pretty quickly."
0: So then you can explain it, and but then they'll add, "It's like okay, but what about the one in which they folded all their clothes?" And the dozens of cases were like, "Well, that's hypothermia because people act weird with hypothermia. It's like they don't fold their clothes." Like,
1: the hypothermia is a weird one where if you're in snow, you just start to get really hot.
0: Yeah.
1: And you start taking off all your clothes.
0: Yeah.
1: That was hard to learn that your brain does that to you.
0: Yeah.
1: You know, something interesting about that is lost people always say that there's some sort of an angel-like figure that guides them out of the snow, out of the storm, out of the forest.
0: Mm-hmm.
1: The idea that there's more than one of those.
0: Yeah.
1: It's crazy.
0: Yeah. Yeah. And yeah, there's been books written about that and such. And
1: really?
0: Yeah, because it is like the third man or whatever. Like
1: this, the third this, man, that's
0: like
1: right.
0: Like this helper.
1: Yeah.
0: And the it always just goes to like, isn't the brain crazy?
1: Yeah, it does.
0: But that's not a dead end answer to me.
1: Yeah.
0: Like it's
1: the brain is crazy, but it's picking up on something.
0: Right. It's either doing a whole bunch of micro reactions to help you visualize it does it as a person. Or something, but that's still like a wild thing. Or it is.
1: You know what I love is my brain would do the opposite to get me out of that situation. My brain would pretend like something was chasing me, and chases me in the right direction. You know, like
0: yeah.
1: It's a stick or a carrot, right?
0: But yeah, and so then like you keep whittling down the cases until you get to what you just told me. You're like, okay, well, how do you explain this person who didn't fall down a hill? Instead, they walked into a bathroom and then just disappeared. And you're like, I don't know. Like, I can't.
1: It's probably the parents, you know?
0: Yeah. But it just constantly seems to, like, no matter, once you explain it, it adds a new detail that defies the previous explanation. And it just constantly seems wiggling slightly out of reach.
1: Do you know how he gets to Bigfoot from missing people to Bigfoot?
0: Isn't it the idea of something is taking him? Mm. And that, like, and also that some of the reports of the people who ended up being like 100 miles away talked about being helped by like a big dog or that they hung out with bears for a while. Like kids would go missing and then be found.
1: Yeah.
0: But they were hanging out with bears.
1: The hanging out with bears thing. If my 4-year-old said that a bear took them in and looked after them, and then they all went to sleep and then she just wandered out or something,
0: mm-hmm.
1: I wouldn't not believe her. Do you know what I mean?
0: Yeah.
1: I don't know what I would think about that. But that's happened a couple of times where I'm like, how old is this kid? Like, are they good at math? What are we doing here? And then to me, that's kind of scary.
0: But it's a, oh yeah, absolutely.
1: Hmm.
0: It's just weird.
1: Why would you take care? Oh, you know what? I see like cats looking after ducklings, ducks looking after kittens. Maybe it's like a child thing, right?
0: But again, you end up in a spot. And this is why, just on a meta level, like I love rabbit holes or whatever, right? Where like you get this little bit of info and then me as a stupid person is like, how do bears act? Well, this is how I feel a bear would act in this situation.
1: Yeah, yeah.
0: Which is going to be largely based off of cartoons.
1: Yeah, Yogi Bear.
0: Or I suddenly get deep into bear behavior.
1: Yeah.
0: So that at some future point in a party when someone brings this up and then goes, a bear would just eat it. I'm like, well, actually.
1: Yeah, a black or grizzly? What are you talking here?
0: I've read 16 books specifically about bear behavior just to not appear fooled for this imaginary party I'm going to have. And then you just find yourself, like, no matter what, you end up as the, like, freaked out, weird hair conspiracy guy.
1: Yeah.
0: Like, I don't know how bears are going to treat a 4-year-old in the wild.
1: I don't either, but we did see that a young child did fall into the gorilla enclosure. Remember that famous gorilla? And he didn't attack it. In fact, he went over and helped it.
0: Yeah.
1: And I think they still put it down. Is that true?
0: Is that Harambe?
1: Yeah.

0: don't know the details of this.
1: You know what? I might be mixing up gorillas here. But, yo, rest in peace to that gorilla. Shout out to all the gorillas.
0: Yeah, yeah.
1: What do you think gorillas think about Bigfoot? Like, what
0: I love you gorillas? Checking yourself for our potential listeners being gorillas. And then you're just like, yeah.
1: Like, this is Wellington Access, where we have, it's for everybody.
0: Yeah.
1: You know?
0: Including the Newtown Zoo, if they have a gorilla enclosure. I don't know if they...
1: We're working towards it.
0: Yeah.
1: What we're actually working towards, the zoo is making it more flat. That who put a zoo on the side of a mountain? That is... Have you been there?
0: Yeah.
1: Oh, they make you walk all the way down and then make you walk all the way back up.
0: That's you how animals do it in the wild.
1: Start at the bottom. Walk up and then you can stroll back down. I don't know. We're coming up to the end of Bigfoot. Like, do you have any hopes for Bigfoot in the future?
0: Yes. I hope that... I don't necessarily want us to have irrefutable proof because I don't think that will lead to anything good necessarily. I do want a world
1: where he's a metaphor for good living and outsideness. Yeah.
0: And I think my desire is a analog fringe theory in which Bigfoot doesn't get wrapped up into it's all just manifestations of our mind, but rather that... it is some contact with a beast that we don't know that you get to by going out in the woods and being sensitive to the woods. Go out of the woods with some friends and go for a walk and hopefully don't go missing forever. But maybe keep an open mind and try to seek it this way, because I think it will lead to a healthier way of life and a simpler way of life. We have found ourselves now deep in a rabbit hole. Like, this is rabbit hole radio, in which we're going to just keep... burrowing down, and then I think we've given ourselves a problem where we now need to quickly climb back up to the surface, and we don't know how.
1: I think once you're down to a certain level, you just have to hunker down. I think Bigfoot is positive for the people. I think that having something to believe in that isn't a messiah or isn't isn't directly related to our actions is probably a positive thing. I like your take on it, where just get outside and let's get looking. All right, final question. If we can clone Bigfoot, right, if we find some genes from him that we can clone and we do it, what do you think would come from that?
0: You should have lied with that. I don't know. I think that'd be pretty crazy, man.
1: Yeah. This has been Rabbit Hole Radio. I am Lecky Lyons.
0: I'm Zach Vandeville.
1: Good night.
0: Rabbit Hole Radio is a production of Zach and Lecky and recorded and supported by Wellington Access Radio.
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There she goes. Build the sound barrier. Prepare to commence the IRP resistance. Aye, aye, sir. Target vessels will be...

Walking through the pyramid there with guitarist Oscar Lopez here on Smooth Jazz. Alto sax player Warren Hill up next with a track titled Wonderful Tonight. And this was a track or a song that was written and performed, way back in 1973 by Eric Clapton. You may remember that one. A great track sung by him. But let's enjoy the great rendition, here by sax player Warren Hill with Wonderful Tonight.

Wonderful Tonight. Yes, well, I'm sure you agree that was a wonderful rendition there by Warren Hill. Ramsey Lewis, the late Ramsey Lewis. He was a great artist, had his own radio show too, Ramsey Lewis, and he's turned out some magnificent sounds. Of course, we start off our show, you'll recall, with The In Crowd by Ramsey Lewis. Well, let's take in Ramsey Lewis now, track with Love Song.

Yes, great sound there from the late Ramsey Lewis. Well, we finished today's smooth jazz with a track from Najee, and the track's entitled I Wish. And I'd like to say, well, thanks so much for listening. And I look forward to your company again next week. Of course, you can listen to this and previous shows on our podcast at accessradio.org.nz. So until we're with you again on Smooth Jazz, bye for now.

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You're with Pinky on Wellington Access Radio 106.1 FM, and this is Sunday Sads for your Sunday. What's the date today? The 19th of October, 2025. So welcome back. This is the second part of a Sunday Sads special Hope Core series. I enjoyed doing last week's episode so much, I'm doing another one. So thank you for joining me again. So Hope Core is everything hopeful, because it's something we really need right now, and it's been helping me personally to do the research for this. So there'll be some hopeful news, hopeful songs, hopeful stories, and of course we're going to check in with Phil from Phil's Fantastic Plumbing Adventures. I believe he's going to sing us a song that helped him get through COVID lockdowns, so looking forward to that. I've had a pretty positive week this week, actually, personally. I met some really good dogs this week. Shout out especially to this amazing bull mastiff that was at the park where I take my dog to go to the toilet. Much unexpected, was there chilling out wearing some very cool sunglasses. His owner told me his name was Stud Muffin, and that Stud Muffin was the best $150 he'd ever spent. So that was amazing. There's a photo up on my Instagram at DJ Pinky if you want to see that. Looked like those sunglasses were custom made for him. They were bloody just, or he looked like he was born with them. You know, all out of all of his litter mates, came out with his little sunglasses on. Attended a Palestine protest yesterday. I talked about last week how I was cautiously hopeful for the ceasefire. Yeah, still not much hope there really, but I have hope and faith in the people. Nice little turnout yesterday. I was worried people would have just given up on it, just sort of taken the word that there was a ceasefire and there was nothing left to do for Palestinians. But yeah, it was a nice little turnout of people, maybe about 50 people. We did a little trot around the block doing our chants, just remind everybody, you know, that's that Palestine thing still happening. Still under Israeli occupation. We're still going to go, keep going, keep speaking up for the people of Palestine. Yeah, so that was quite positive to just see people out for that. I've had some really nice chats with strangers this week, just on the street. You get to talk to a lot of people when you have a dog. People really love Labradors too. A lot of people had them, you know, in their childhood home. So when they see my dog Lyric, they get very excited, want to talk to me about dogs. And I'm always welcome. I'm always open to chat about dogs. I'm also really loving the sunlight into the darker hours. So we're getting, you know, sunlight until 7:30. Are we at 8 yet? Almost. Definitely gives me a more hopeful vibe. Feels like I can be getting up to more in the evening. It's coming into summer. Town is buzzing today. Loads of people out in the parks, even though the wind is the wind is really bad. We just have to deal with it in Wellington. You look out the window and you think, bloody hell, it's going to be so nice out there. And you can't be proven wrong. You have to sit there just facing the wind and pretend you're not cold and you're having a nice day in the sun. All right. Well, yeah, I hope everyone else has been having a nice Sunday too. I hope you know I'm going really full Hope Core today, and this first song especially. This is from our old mate.

Cat Stevens, aka now known as Yusuf Islam. So I'm just going to ask you if you could just come with me and all get aboard the peace train. Let's go.

All right, and we are back with Sunday Sads. How'd you enjoy your trip upon the peace train? They got me, I'm feeling hopeful for that. I wish there was like a little peace train you could actually get on, eh? And I don't know how that would work. Maybe I should invent that. So things are getting better in Wellington. So that's good news for Wellingtonians. In the an article in the press this week titled "Could 2026 be Wellington's year?" Oh my god, I'm just imagining. Sorry, it'll be like one of those little trains that go around like the parks at fairs. You know the ones. We could just make a little train like that, and it could go around Wellington, and you could sit in it and I don't know, get drunk. That would be nice. Anyway, positive things coming for 2026 for Wellington. Maybe a little peace train. But here are some of the developments that are in the article.

that are actually in the article. We've got some several new old things opening back up in Wellington, including the old band rotunda at Oriental Parade. You'll remember back in my day, it was a fisherman's table. I know before that it was actually a band rotunda. My mum will probably have a story about that, I'm sure. Had many a salad boat buffet and carafe of cask wine at the old fisherman's table. They really went downhill though, didn't they? The salad boat, you know, it was not really a boat anymore, was it? It was a bloody dinghy. Had, you know, three choices. What else? Oh, yeah, so they're turning it into some bougie kind of semi-bougie thing, some famous restaurateur and chef called... Could I say Chef Ben Bailey? Never heard of him, but I'm sure he's great. He's going to lead the culinary vision while Garage Project, Wellington Beer Royalty, they're the exclusive beer partner. Sounds extremely Wellington to me. No doubt it will be packed, but it would be really lovely to sit on the actual rotunda bit in the sun. Why don't they bring the bands back to the band rotunda? That's my suggestion. I'm going to tell old Mr. Little, our new mayor, that's what I want, as well as the peace train. Maybe the peace train goes from bar to bar. I love it. And it's dog friendly. The dogs can come on the peace train too. The Central Library is coming back. This one has been a long time in the making. After it was closed in 2019, we had some bloody earthquakes, didn't we? Made it a bit unsafe, but it's all been patched up. Extra safe now, should be opening as soon as March 2026, so that's not too far away now. Back in the old spot, Civic Square. It's now called, I don't know, did it always have a name? It's called, apart from the library, Te Matapihi. Is that a library in Māori? Maybe it is. It's more than just a library though. It's also going to feature exhibitions, cultural experiences. It's going to have the City Archives and the old capital E in there as well. So it's all very exciting. Currently the renovation plan is in the phase of they're putting all the fit out in the library and all the books are coming home. I quite like the sound of that. Where are the books? Does anyone know where the books are now? Well, they're coming home anyway. Kandala may also be getting a new library, I think it's very good in these times when we get worried that our social fabric is crumbling, that they're doing new libraries, you know? That's really important. So the Newtown Working Men's Bowling Club Pavilion, that was a cool place in Newtown, but it was unsafe. It had, you know, been there a long time. They've knocked it down and they're doing a big outdoor cool park and venue space there in on Owen Street, Newtown. There's going to be a little stage for performances and events, big, large, green, open space, a loop track for walking and riding bikes, a natural play area. What does that mean? Barbecue and seating area, a skate-friendly feature. Does that mean a skate park? I don't know. Somewhere you can skate. Also, despite the ongoing bad news of business closures, Wellington has actually had 70 new businesses registered in the last 12 months. I personally know of two exciting new art galleries in central Wellington. They're currently coming together for 2026. I do think it's quite an exciting time in Wellington. I feel like things are changing. You know, housing is changing, business is changing. As it's no longer a landlord's market, so it means that more creators are being able to snap up spaces, start new businesses and live in the city again. There's like loads of new bars on Cuba Street that I've never even bloody heard of, that I've not even been to. So even though I live here, I feel like there's a lot more to explore in Wellington. We're going to have all sorts of stuff going on in Wellington. I'm happy to live here, you know, and I'm feeling positive for our future. So, yes, it's windy, but we've got cool stuff. And if it wasn't windy, then too many people would live here. All right, I'm going to dedicate the next song to our fair lady Poneki, Te Whanganui a Tara. This is a song by The Impressions, and it's called Keep On Pushing.

right, and we're back with Sunday Sads. How are we all feeling on this Sunday evening? I hope you're feeling hopeful for the week ahead and even further ahead than that as well. That's the goal, trying to make you feel hopeful today, not sad. We're not leaning into our sad, we're leaning into our hopeful. Hopefulness. I've had more thoughts about the peace train. I reckon we start it somewhere and what we do is we put like a bunch of mortal enemies on this train. And they go around little hot like spots around Wellington and visit all the amazing spots, the library, there can be some pubs in between. By the end of it, there'll be peace and they'll be best friends. So anytime there's any sort of, historic beef going on, we can settle it finally on the peace train of Wellington. It's coming. Pōneki peace train. There we go. All right, so next we have a little special song submission for the a Sunday Sad song submission from Wellington artist and friend of Sunday Sads, Hamish Coleman. So he's giving a little nice little hopeful song here for the creatives in Wellington. He says, it's a song that will surely resonate with any young creatives out there trying to balance their particular artistic pursuits with the reality of the working week, always soaking up the energy so we can pay the bills. It's a motivator to stick with it, even when reality can weigh you down. I think this song, 9 to 5, is a rally cry for artists to keep on pushing forward. So we're playing some more modern tracks now, heading into it. This is a great track by Nourished by Time, and it's called 9 to 5.

right. Welcome back. So that was Nourished by Time with 9 to 5, and it was a bit of a double hope banger there with Keep Pushing On by John Mouse. So we had Keep On Pushing, and now we've had Keep Pushing On. All right. So I played John Mouse because I did just buy one of his records yesterday, not that one, a new one. And because he's just released a new album, he is touring, which is very exciting. I just bought a ticket, but it's at Meow, John Mouse, 26th of May, 2026, which is insane. I don't usually buy tickets that far in advance, but, happened to have money and really wanted to go see him. So I guess by the time it rolls around, it'll kind of feel like it's free because I spent the money so long ago. But yeah, just bringing that up because live music is amazing and very good for getting your positive spirits up, giving you some hope back. We've just had Wellington Jazz Festival in Wellington. Oh, well, where else would you have Wellington Jazz Festival, I guess? I didn't manage to get to any of it because I'm an idiot and I generally just see things and then forget. But hope anyone that went along to it had a good time, have been in the past. Here are some more great international musicians visiting Wellington in the next 6 months. So on the same day, on November 26th, we have the Pixies at St. James Theatre, November 26th, and Witch, who are a Zambian rock band who have been here a few times, and I've never seen them live, but I'd love to see them. And they're actually playing with HDU, which is a, are they local? I thought they were local New Zealand band. Have not played in a long time though. So Meow Nui, November 26th. The day before that, actually, in November at the Opera House, Sharon Van Etten. Now, she is a mainstay on Sunday Sads, got some incredibly high quality sad girl music going on there. Bloody hell, in January the 17th, we've got old fucking Ginger Ninja himself, Ed Sheeran, which I'm sure is positive for some people. A lot of people coming to town and spending money, I guess. And Wheatus, do you remember Wheatus? Does everyone remember Wheatus? You know that Teenage Dirtbag song? They're playing at San Fran on January the 28th, and another blast from the past, we got the Bloody Darkness. Do you remember them as well? That song was kind of like radio-friendly speed metal, hair metal. I don't know. Metalers, don't come at me. You know what it is. You know that.

0: one, I believe in a thing called love, with the really high voices and the guitars. Yeah, that's at Miao Nui, February the 18th. There'll also be Cuba Duper, Newtown Festival, Pride Festival, all of the things. And obviously ongoing, much smaller gigs all the time, every bloody night in Wellington pretty much. You should check out, so if you've heard of The Image, they do those gig guides that you see around everywhere in Wellington. They now have a show on Wednesdays right here on Wellington Access Radio, Wednesdays from 5 till 6pm, and they talk about all the gigs that are going on. They're all up with that kind of stuff, so if you want to tune into that, highly recommend it. All right, we're just going to play a wee song and then we're going to give Phil a call. So this song was sort of widely mocked when it came out. It was kind of a meme because everyone was making fun of it, and you'll probably see why pretty quickly. But I truly think it is the essence of hopecore. It celebrates the everyday things that we kind of just like take for granted, and we don't cherish the magic of them. You know, I think it's very easy to get bogged down in everyday life and forget about, in this world, most things that exist non-naturally exist due to creative ingenuity from people who wanted to make the world a better place. And also, you know, natural stuff, that's just pure magic, isn't it? I mean, none of us really know. I mean, we've just made up some stuff. It's got so much mystery and we don't really know everything. We might not ever truly understand, especially things right at the bottom of the ocean. You know, I'm going very deep for this song. It's really, yes, just about the everyday magic all around us. I hope you're ready for this. I hope you're really ready to go on this. This might remind you a little bit of how it feels to be stoned for the first time, perhaps. this is, yes, you heard this right, Insane Clown Posse with Miracles.
1: We got a theory. You see, Mike, we got a theory about magic and miracles.
2: That's

0: music is all magic. You can't even hold it.
1: Do you notice and recognize miracles?
0: It's just there in the air.
1: Are you a believer in miracles?
0: Pure motherfucking magic, right? This shit'll blow your motherfucking mind.

0: Okay. All right. We don't have to listen to that whole song. Pretty much goes on in that vein. But yeah, I'm about that, you know. And I know that the Juggalos, which are the ICP fans, they're quite hopeful, positive people, to be fair. Also, we have Phil on the line. Hi, Phil.
1: Welcome to Phil's Fantastic Flying Adventures. Always a pleasure, the virtual.
0: There he is. How's your Sunday been?
1: Oh, not too bad, not too bad. Yeah.
0: Yeah, you've been. You've been bloody chilling with your chickens, chilling with your hens.
1: Yeah, do you want to know something really cute that happened yesterday with my chickens?
0: Yeah.
1: My friend Ross came around and I was like, oh, do you want to see my chicken coop? And I went in there and one of them jumped, like flew off the ground to be in my arms and for me to cuddle it.
0: Oh! Have you trained them to do that?
1: No, that was the first time that's ever happened.
0: That's amazing.
1: But Ross was there to see it, so it happened.
0: They really love you. That's so cool.
1: Yeah, they trust me. Trust me.
0: That's great. Mm. You got to have trust. That's, if you don't have trust from hens, who do you have trust from, eh?
1: Yeah, exactly.
0: All right. Exactly. So you've got a Hope Corps song for us. So tell us the story about this song and what it means to you.
1: Oh, so, like, it's a bit cheesy.
0: Okay.
1: Like, because, you know, it's all about the whole, I was going to say September 11th, but then I was not that. Lockdown, COVID lockdown thing.
0: Yes.
1: Is that, like, oh, I don't know, I've always been a tradesman and I've always had a work vehicle.
0: Mm-hmm.
1: And you never change the radio station on the work vehicle. You just, like, as soon as you're assigned a vehicle, it's what you're given. Because for some reason, if you have a trade vehicle and you change the station, you just won't ever get reception ever again.
0: Okay.
1: So you just take what you... And I think at the time I was on the hit. And I was the only one at work. Like, and I was having to do stuff that was just way too hard. And, but I was on the hits.
0: Yep.
1: There was a certain song that came on, which I'm going to, like, lead into now.
0: All right.
1: And it just sort of kept me going, and it's like, no matter what you try to be, your individuality, when the world is on your shoulders, you gotta let it go. When people try to put you down, just walk on by, don't turn around. You only have to answer to yourself.

0: America. Bring it all back to you.
1: Bring it all back now. Amazing. That is a very positive song. East Club 7, I believe.
0: Yeah, it's East Club 7.
1: And do you have dance moves to go with that?
0: Nah, I don't. I've just got it all in my head, the whole song.
1: I love it. Don't stop, never give up. What is it? Reach your hands. What is it?
0: Hold your hands high and reach the top.
1: There we go, listeners. There's your hopeful mantra to hold on to. I love it. Well, good job, Phil. Keep it up. How's business going?
0: thanks, Pete, for having me on the show, as always.
1: Oh, you're welcome. We always look forward to hearing from Phil, from Phil's fantastic plumbing adventures. And I very much hope you have some more fantastic adventures this week in plumbing.
0: Yeah, absolutely. That's what we're here for.
1: All right. Thanks, Phil. Have a good rest of your Sunday.
0: Yeah, sweetheart. See you all.
1: See ya. All right. Okay. So in that vein, I've got some little hopeful quotes about being yourself, because if anybody is unapologetically

themselves. It's Phil fucking Truesdale. All right, so just, I'm about to read these out, and for some people listening, these do not apply to you, all right? So Benjamin Netanyahu, Donald Trump, David Seymour, Winston Peters, Christopher Luxon, just to name a few. These quotes are not for you. Do not be yourself. Stop being yourself. Stop it. All right, our first one is, find out who you are and do it on purpose. And that is musician Dolly Parton said that. You may not control all the events that happen to you, but you can decide not to be reduced by them. And that's poet and civil rights activist Maya Angelou, of course. To be yourself in a world that is constantly trying to make you something else is the greatest accomplishment. And that is poet Ralph Waldo Emerson. And if you desire to make a difference in the world, you must be different from the world. And look, I really liked that quote, but it's by some woman called Elaine S. Dalton. And I looked her up and she's some sort of evangelist, whatever. We're gonna say I said that. I said, if you want to be different, make a difference in the world, you must be different from the world. Pinky. So I'm going to play you a song, and it's sort of like a B-side from Australian band rocker band INXS. And I really love this song. I feel like it's really positive, hopeful, and also, I mean, yeah, it's about not changing. Be yourself. Be yourself for you. Be yourself for people around you. You'll find the right people who love you. This is Don't Change by INXS, as I just said.

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All right, we have a Hope Corps story for you now. Now, these are not my words. I didn't rewrite them. I don't know if AI wrote it. I didn't get AI to write it, but I saw the photo and it had this little thing with it, so just bear with me if it's a bit weirdly written. In the freezing winters of Inner Mongolia, China, which is a hotspot for Bitcoin mining due to cheap electricity, faced an unexpected shutdown. For several days, output plummeted inexplicably, costing the mine millions in lost revenue over just 1 week as rigs failed to perform. Engineers eventually traced the issue underground, where hundreds of stray cats had infiltrated the facility, drawn by the warmth of the humming GPUs. I don't know what that stands for, computers. The felines had claimed the expensive graphics processing units. Oh, there we go. Graphics processing units as cozy beds, blocking airflow, overheating components, and halting computations. Is that a real word? Essential for mining cryptocurrency. It sounds like me trying to sound smart. Computations. So they're on the cryptocurrency computers, keeping warm. Fortunately, the mine's owner, a self-professed cat enthusiast, opted for compassion over eviction. Wow. Best landlord ever. He purchased over 200 heated mats and designated a separate heated room for the strays, allowing operations to resume without harm to the animals. Wonderful. Would have been, I do quite like if they're comrade cats that are trying to shut down Bitcoin mining, because it sounds like it's not very good for the environment, is it? We're not talking about that though, because it's Hope Corps. We're talking about hope. So here's some things for the week ahead that you can do to help restore some hope for yourself and for other people. There is a big ass strike coming up this Thursday, the 23rd of October. There is a big strike nationwide. There's going to be more than 36,000 nurses that work for Health New Zealand. They're going to walk off the job for 4 hours. More than 11,000 other health workers are going to join them, and 40,000 teachers are also joining them. So if you want to find more about, if you're not listening from Wellington, I'm sorry, this episode was probably boring and annoying. If you're from Auckland, to be fair, there's a lot bigger bands coming to you in the next 6 months. I mean, not just washed up ones like Wheatus in the darkness, no offence. So if you're in Wellington, though, this Thursday, 12 p.m, meet at Queen's Wharf under the sails. 12:20 is the march to the Parliament, and 1 p.m. is the rally at the Parliament. So I'll be joining just for the rally. I am at work. It's not the kind of place I need to strike, because thankfully I have good working conditions. Nice living wage employers here at Wellington Access Radio. No, I don't get paid to do this show, just in case you're wondering if they're getting getting what they're paying for. I do better work usually. Go support that. Shout out to the workers. Don't get mad if things are a bit disruptive for you, because it's disruptive working such difficult jobs and not getting enough money to live, actually. So I'm just going to finish off with a great Noam Chomsky quote about hope. If you assume that there is no hope, you guarantee that there will be no hope. If you assume that there is an instinct for freedom, that there are opportunities to change things, then there is a possibility that you can contribute to making a better world. And I'm going to leave you with definitely the most heavy song that I've played this week and last week. It's really, really

0: worth going through the emotions with this one. Just bear with me. Put it on loud. Listen to it quietly. Don't talk during it, all right? Fully take it in. You might be in tears by the end of it. I know when I saw this live, not a dry eye in the house. All right, so this is Kay Tempest with People's Faces.
1: It's coming to pass. My country's coming apart. The whole thing's becoming such a bumbling farce. Was that a pivotal historical moment we just went stumbling past? Well, here we are, dancing in the rumbling dark. So come a little closer, give me something to grasp. Give me your beautiful, crumbling heart. Another disaster, catharsis, another half-discarded mirage, another mask slips. I face off with the physical, my head's ringing from the love of the stars. There is too much pretense here, and too much depends on the fragile wages and extortionate rents here. We're working every dread day that is given us, feeling like the person people meet really isn't us. Like we're gonna buckle underneath the trouble. Like any minute now the struggle's gonna finish us. And then we smile at all our friends. It's hard. We got our heads down and our hackles up, our backs against the wall. I can feel you aching. None of this was written in stone. There is nothing we're forbidden to know. And I can feel things changing. Even when I'm weak and I'm breaking, I stand weeping at the train station, 'cause I can see your faces. There is so much peace to be found in people's faces. I saw it roaring. I felt it clawing at my clothes like a grieving friend. It said there are no new beginnings until everybody sees that the old ways need to end. But it's hard to accept that we're all one and the same flesh, given the rampant divisions between oppressor and oppressed. But we are, though. More empathy, less greed, more respect. All I've got to say has already been said. I mean, you heard it from yourself when you were lying in your bed and couldn't sleep, thinking, couldn't we be doing this differently? I'm listening to every little whisper in the distance, singing hymns. And I can feel things changing. But it's so hard.

looking at the train station, 'cause I can see your faces. 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It's not enough to imagine we'll be happy when we've got enough stuff. All this stuff is blocking us. I'm neat with no chaser. I'm all spirit, but I'm sinking. Because these days are not days, but strange symptoms. And this age is our age. But our age is rage sinking to beige. And yes, our children are brave, but their mission is vague. Now, I don't have the answers, but there are still things to say. I stare out at my city on another difficult day, and I scream inwardly, when will this change? I'm beginning to fade, but my sanity's saved, 'cause I can see your faces. 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It's hard. 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None of this was

I'm breaking. I start weeping at the train station, 'cause I can see your faces. I love people's faces.

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7: Morena.
6: How's your day gone so far? You were saying you were a bit sluggish.
7: I was thinking, oh, it's going to be really terrible rain, but it's not. Touch wood.
6: We did another run straight into the studio moment almost today.
7: Oh, with a couple of minutes to spare. Whew.
6: Aye. So we'll be talking a little bit about Tronald Dump today. Yes, mm-hmm. Sadly enough, because he's always on the political realm at the moment.
7: Yes.
6: It's like, speaking about the realms, the Circle of Fire's had quite a few earthquakes recently all around, you know, what New Zealand's a part of.
7: Yes. Not that I've felt any, but yes.
6: No, I haven't felt any either, but there have been few in other countries on the Ring of Fire, it's called, eh?
7: Yeah, yeah.
6: God. And I went to see Tā Moko done for Moko Kawawai recently with an artist, so we'll talk about that a bit later. It was so cool. First time I'd really been with, because my friends Taka Tāpui and the artist did a certain thing for them.
7: Cool.
6: And also, we're doing 80s music.
7: I know.
6: I find I'm a big 80s baby, and I'm dedicating this to my friend Amber Cash, who's the hugest 80s fan out there. We're both from 81.
7: There's some good ones here today.
6: Yeah, some good ones. I actually did like 100 songs on this list, and I was cutting people off. Michael Jackson got the cut.
7: Oh, no.
6: I know. Yeah, so should we go on with Tronald Dump first?
7: Oh, absolutely.
6: Yeah.
7: Get it over with.
6: Yeah. So Melania recently called a press conference without his knowledge to clear her name. Yeah, that in itself is quite particular, right? Like, why would you do that unless some crap's going down, right?
7: Yeah.
6: That's what I'm thinking. So I was watching a lot of my like IHIP or my Hassan Piker, and everyone's come down with that Trump's going to be thrown out soon and she's clearing her name.

0: from the Epstein files that so something big's coming, but no one knows what it is. Because you wouldn't do that without...
1: Well, yeah, why would you bother?
0: Cause and effect, eh?
1: Yep, yep.
0: So, also another thing that happened is France leaked false information to Tronald Dump.
1: Ooh,
0: yeah, okay. And almost instantaneously, the information got to Putin.
1: Ooh.
0: Yeah.
1: Okay.
0: So they're now seeing him as a compromised president who is compromised and in bed with Russia.
1: Well,
0: Yeah. That's what I was going to say.
1: Joining the dots, I think.
0: Don't we always think that a little bit?
1: I think so.
0: Yeah, but it's come to that. Have you seen the movie Idiocracy?
1: No.
0: It's this movie where in the future everyone's rather stupid. People need to see it. And even the presidents, it's a crazy shit show pretty much. But this guy's just in the army and him and this working girl, a prostitute, they wake up in the future and they're the smartest people on earth. And they're just regular everyday people and they can't believe what's happened. They don't have water anymore. Everyone drinks Gatorade. They don't really know what water's for.
1: Right.
0: Yeah, it's a crazy show. You've got to give it a watch.
1: Okay, I've written it down. Yeah.
0: It was funny in the 90s and I watched it recently and it wasn't funny anymore.
1: Too close to the truth.
0: It was so close to the truth. Okay, so we'll get on to our first few songs and, of course, one of my favourites, and this is actually a favourite of Jason Momoa.
1: Okay.
0: We Belong by Pat Benatar. Oh. And then that goes into Prince Doves Cry, which everyone loves, I hope.
1: It does. Alrighty.

0: 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Fiona, what was that song in between?
1: Debbie.
0: And Debbie's
1: gone,
0: my goodness.
1: It was my alarm music.
0: Well, I called you the wrong name, so we're even
1: it's
0: now.
1: It's all good.
0: Yeah. We'll sap out each other. But I did laugh. I was thinking, oh, I haven't heard Venga Boys for a while.
1: That does not sound like Prince.
0: No. Venga Boys is one of the only bands from the 90s I can't stand anymore.
1: I don't know why. I'm just going to see if I can fix it.
0: Yeah, I'd rather listen to Bewitched. Oh, what's that their name? It was, wasn't it? Yeah, the Irish crew.
1: Yeah.
0: Anyway, we're going to move on with a little bit more politics. So.

0: Indeed.
1: I've been watching a lot of podcasters. I've been watching a lot of celebrities that are pro-Israel. And everyone's turning against the mothership. And a lot of them will be lobby paid, right? So to be paid and turn, some, you know, they must know that the tides are turning in the masses. What have your thoughts on that? Have you been watching it?
0: Not at all, no.
1: Well, I met one out recently and they are indoctrinated almost, like how you do in different religions. And I found it, I tried to be friendly with her and I'm not sure all people will be like that, but a certain club meeting with a girl from there, it was so awkward and it got real bad when she realised I was Indigenous as well. It was bad. That's all I have to say about it. So
0: yeah.
1: I hope their hearts and minds can change from being, it's almost like a cult. It was like talking to a cult member.
0: Yeah, it's scary, isn't it, that these people exist out there and it's like, yeah.
1: Yeah.
0: Yeah.
1: Well, that's scary. So I've seen that the lobbyists have jumped board and we've got big stars. Even Taika Waititi was in support at first, but he is part Jewish, isn't he? He's Jewish-Russian Māori.
0: Oh, wow. So,
1: yeah, yeah.
0: Wow.
1: That's a big mix, almost oxymoronic. Yeah. And I'm sure Gisele Yeshab, who everyone knows as Gal Gadot, she's changed her name so it sounded like she came from the area pretty much. She's a real problematic, but I saw everywhere that she might have been planted in Hollywood the whole time.
0: Wow.
1: Yeah, because she came straight from the IDF.
0: Yep.
1: Yeah.
0: Yeah, they've got spies everywhere.
1: Yeah. Yep. And that would explain why she's so terrible at acting. I watched her movies and I thought, she was beautiful, but I was looking at the acting thinking, she is not good. But I'm quite proud of Shortland Street at this moment, watching her act.
0: Right.
1: Yeah.
0: Yeah. Shortland Street's I've never been a fan of Shortland Street.
1: No. Sorry. And we also got Dr. Phil's in there.
0: Yep.
1: Jerry Springer, I could understand.
0: Yeah.
1: But no, there's so many celebrities on that thing, and they signed that petition to pretty much okay defence, right? That they were allowed to defend themselves, but I feel like they've been attacking, and for a long time, apart from that, on what happened on the 6th had been from 60 years of punishment towards the the Iranian people. So
0: yeah,
1: it's funny how they just highlight what they want to, and then they brush over what they don't.
0: Absolutely, absolutely, yeah,
1: yeah,
0: yeah. They would have had that probably planned a long time.
1: Yeah, well, it has been. It's that great replacement, isn't it?
0: Yep.
1: And that was part of the corridor I had with this girl that was just so odd and scary. And that was before this recent war all went down that I met her.
0: Right.
1: Yeah, yeah, I hadn't talked about it before, but then I remembered it and I was like, oh, my gosh, I have to bring that up. Yeah, and it felt like talking to someone that was a little unwell. So yep. I think you can be trained and tormented into being unwell. Or just indoctrinated is the word I used earlier.
0: Well, yeah, programmed. They just,
1: I do understand a little bit about it because I did grow up, I've talked about it before, Taka Tāpui with homophobic Christian whānau pretty much.
0: Right.
1: Yeah, I ended up sent to Pray the Gay Away, even sent away to your farm. Yeah, yeah.
0: Wow.
1: So I went through that kind of stuff and had, you know, I ended up seeing it from a point of view where this is what they truly believe and they love me and they're trying to save me, right? So that okayed it for me even though it's not okay.
0: They were coming from a place of love.
1: Aye.
0: But ignorance.
1: Yes.
0: Yep.
1: And I have a really butch, handsome cousin. He's a womanizer, but he loves me so much and he's okay with my sexuality. So when his mum tried to play the gay way, he started growling. I had to pull him aside and say, cousin, your mum's a descendant. She's never going to change. And I told him how I felt about it, that, you know, from her point of view, she's trying her best to save me because she loves me.
0: Exactly. Yeah. Yeah. Yeah.
1: Yeah.
0: Yeah. But there comes a point where you
1: go. Well, I was used to it. So I had come to terms with it and that, you know, I giggle a little bit, whereas he was not giggling. He was so freaking angry.
0: Oh.
1: So thank you, Chiefy.
0: I know. That's so cool that you had someone had your back.
1: Oh, talking about my whānau, my cousin Ruth, who I love so much. Happy birthday today, Kaz. I hope you're listening.
0: Yeah, well, shout out to my...

0: niece.
1: Yes.
0: Jess.
1: Yes.
0: His birthday today.
1: Oh, look at us, whanau birthdays.
0: I know.
1: Oh, we're so cool now.
0: Yeah.
1: Well, hopefully they're listening. They probably never even heard us.
0: Well, I'll have to tell a director to the podcast now and say, look, your name is on the air. Jess from Palmerston North.
1: There you go, Jess. Woo-hoo. And Ruth from Ruatoria, who lives in Auckland.
0: Wow. Oh, wow. Yeah.
1: Okay, we'll move on with our next two songs. And I love, love, love this next one. It's Self Control by Lara Branigan. I've done it on TikTok and I've done it in drag. And also Word Up by Cameo, which I also love.
0: Ooh. Let's go.

0: Yeah, yeah.
1: Oh, bad.
0: Yeah, Dating Dangyo Access Radio Noponike 106.1 FM, and we're sponsored by the Royal Foundation. Thank you, Royal Foundation. We're going to talk about enrollment, rolling next, enrollment, a little bit about podcasters, and also I'm going to talk about Tova O'Brien. Yeah, because I've always liked her work, even though people have looked at her a bit sideways. But first we'll talk about enrollment. Everyone out there that has 17-year-olds, I think it's crucial, especially for those 17-year-olds that are turning. This is for the 17-year-olds turning 18 by voting. You can enroll them before they turn 18 so they can actually vote on elections.
2: Yeah.
0: I think it's the missing million. You're out there, I can hear you. A lot of you don't think there's any hope, and why bother? They're all the same. With this recent coalition, you can see that the sides are not the same at all. So please enroll. Please vote. I'm wanting you to vote green, but I'm just asking you to vote in general.

0: And next we're going to talk about podcasting. I watch iHip. I watch Hassan Piker, of course. I watch the BHN crew. Tanya Waikato has a new show on BHN. It's something with the police. Party with the police. Anyway, it's not Polynesian, it's politicians. That's what the police stands for in her one. But it's not Party with the Police. But you'll find it if you search Tanya on the BHN crew. And, yeah, I was watching Tova O'Brien's interview with Luxon. Have you seen it?
1: No.
0: Oh, my gosh, it's so good. Yeah, write that down. Hey, she literally fires questions at him that no one wants to ask. Well, everyone wants to ask, but I don't know. Ryan Bridge doesn't seem to ask any of those questions. And he just went all confuffled. You can watch him go to bright pink in about 5 minutes.
1: So where did you watch it?
0: In studio. Oh, yeah, yeah. She's Instagram on the morning show now.
1: On the morning show.
0: Yeah, yeah. But it has spread to every platform, so you'll find it. You just have to Google.
1: Okay.
0: And it was, and she's done that to him before at an outdoor event where she just approached. She wasn't working on a show at that point.
1: Yeah.
0: And the worst part is that they're threatening RNZ now. This happened with a lot of shows before when they first came into power.
1: Yep.
0: So many shows went down.
1: Absolutely controlling the media.
0: Yeah.
1: Yeah.
0: The thing is that the breakfast show has had more viewing since Tova's been on because she's doing an amazing job. So their threats are obviously bias.
1: Yeah.
0: Yeah.
1: Yeah.
0: If you're listening, Tova, you're doing amazing. Stick to it. So many people have your back. I looked on Facebook and the comments underneath the RNZ might not have the funding for her, the comments were off the charts. There were so many people supporting her and thinking she's doing amazing.
1: Cool.
0: Yeah, yeah.
1: Yeah.
0: But I just think it's, you know, when the first lot of shows went down, this has happened in America too. People, you kind of don't think about it, but to be this far away from that happening to start happening again, that starts to look like a regime of some sorts. It looks crazy.
1: Yeah.
0: Yeah. And what do we do? Where are people going to go to news? Well, of course, there's podcasts out there like BHN and iHip and Hassan Piker people. But, you know, there's a lot of, especially older people, that they only get what we have on television.
1: Yep.
0: Yeah.
1: Yep, totally controlled.
0: Aye. Yeah. And The Breakfast Show seems to be one of the only few that doesn't seem like it's paid by the government. Yeah.
1: Yeah.
0: Well, you know, you're going to get fair questions. You should be able to ask your Prime Minister anything.
1: Oh, yeah, absolutely. Yeah,
0: Not just fluffing around conversations and fluffing, eating pavlova on the mountain was the worst I've seen. That could have been the school lunches for a year for two children.
1: I didn't see that.
0: Oh, no, he ate pavlova on the mountain. It's some crazy, crazy stuff.
1: Oh, dear.
0: It reminds me of Marie Antoinette, which is very much Trumpian at the moment. He's giving me big time, let them eat cake. Let them eat cake, look at this. Oh, didn't his dance hall, whatever he wants to make, got halted, didn't it? I got to look into that. It's
1: the ballroom.
0: The ballroom, that's it. I just don't care about it so much. That's part of the news. I don't look at him. I just think it's idiotic.
1: Well, see, he's also trying to get his arch.
0: That's right. Did you see the golden toilet?
1: Trump's. No, the toilet.
0: There's literally a golden toilet, which is one, I don't know, what does it even mean? I need to research what it says. If anyone wants to look, there's a golden toilet that they unveiled. It's hard. People were having photos on sitting on a toilet in public.
1: Don't some of us hotels have like gold everywhere?
0: Yeah, it's so tacky.
1: There's probably a gold toilet in the penthouse.
0: Oh.
1: In this private residence.
0: Gold only suits a very few things. And Donald Trump's not one of them. No. I don't think gold goes with orange and yellow. But no, that's the trouble there. Tova O'Brien, love you. People, get onto podcasting. What else? Enroll your kiddies, enroll them now, and enroll yourselves especially.
1: Yeah.
0: And we'll move on with a couple more songs now that I've had my rant. Next we have La Isla Bonita by Madonna, and then David Bowie with Little China Girl.

0: 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Thank you, Rural Foundation. You're listening to Tiffany Rain, and I'm here with Debbie.
1: So we're rolling along.
0: Well, I'm going to talk a little bit about a study, so I have to read this part. I'm having a nightmare moment right now reading. But studies in political psychology have identified a correlation between low IQ and the support for right-winged politics. Research suggests it's mediated by a preference for simplicity, order, and resistance to change, which are all hallmarks of conservative ideologies.
1: Mm.
0: Oh, there we go. I did it way easier than when I was practicing.
1: So smooth.
0: Yeah, but you were talking about, because Trump did that, eh?
1: Yeah.
0: He admitted it.
1: Yeah.
0: Yeah. What did he say? I love the stupid.
1: Mm-hmm.
0: Oh, no. And then you listen to supporters online and you think, yeah, they're down there.
1: Yeah.
0: They're real.
1: I wonder how you got them to enroll, though.
0: And I started watching Dean Withers and a few other younger podcasters, but they like going into the fire and debating these people.
1: Right.
0: And I watched about 3 debates and I couldn't handle it. Like, I don't know how these young people do it. They're arguing to brick walls with voices.
1: Yeah.
0: Yeah, yeah. And that they're all hypocrisy. Hypocrites.
1: Yes, hypocrites.
0: hypocritical. I was looking for the word for ages. There we go, people. You're welcome. But they'll let, you know, they'll attack Camilla and everyone else for everything.
1: Yeah.
0: Similar to what happens here, but then they let things slide with Donald Trump.
1: Yeah.
0: Yeah, but I've never seen someone so compromised and so obvious in the Epstein files and so above water or below water.
1: What? Me? Not me.

0: as no. Mr. Trump is.
1: I have been watching his Truth Social posting. It's off the charts. It's crazy.
0: Okay.
1: He just must be up all night. And then I feel like this happened with my grandmother when she got Alzheimer's and started going a bit wayward.
0: He gets on and then he just goes nuts.
1: Yeah.
0: Well, it's really interesting. There's a guy from work that's over there at the moment.
1: Yeah.
0: And to get into America, you have to check all your social. You have to list all your social.
1: You have to literally give them your phone.
0: Yeah.
1: Yeah, yeah. So delete your notes, peeps.
0: But they go and check, you know, your Instagram.
1: Yeah.
0: And posts and your.
1: Well, this is the thing: they want them to be Trump supporter. I was going to say Trunnell again. Trunnell dump. You got to be a dump supporter.
0: Yeah.
1: Yeah, yeah. They'll probably, because they start doing the face recognition and policing of society there, right? Mm, so if you start being anti-Trump, they'll deport you.
0: Yeah, yeah.
1: Yeah. So you won't be coming back to New Zealand, you'll be going to Alcatraz.
0: Yeah, yeah, yeah. So one of the things he's over there for is Coachella.
1: Oh, is he?
0: Yeah.
1: Oh, tell him to behave. Behave and be very good.
0: Yeah, well, yes, he's, yeah. Yeah. He's over there with his girlfriend, so.
1: I think orange skin is the most gorgeous skin, Donald. Who's doing his makeup? Colour in the eye bags, they're almost missing.
0: Well, it's lucky he doesn't have anyone doing his makeup.
1: Oh, he must be doing it himself.
0: I think so.
1: Well, he's a crap makeup artist as well.
0: Yeah. You would have thought by now they would have been able to sort of get him to moderate his.
1: Well, obviously the king has no clothes.
0: Yes.
1: Yeah, yeah, but
0: yes.
1: Can you at least tell him to put on the eye bags? Paint those eye bags to the same colour as the rest of the face and the ears. They're off. They're off. I did say that apparently he's been defecating himself too.
0: Oh.
1: Yeah, yeah. I think he's that old.
0: Oh, no.
1: Yeah, yeah. So the meetings must be too long. But they seem to kick the press out quite fast.
0: Right.
1: Yeah, yeah.
0: Oh, my God. I hadn't read that or heard that one.
1: Oh, just give it a Google, people. Allegedly.
0: Allegedly.
1: Yeah, yeah. To keep myself safe.
0: Right.
1: I thought we could talk about stuff like this since everyone's jumping off board with him as well. Gog, it's just so terrible. We still got to talk about my tattooing, but we better slide into some more music so I can squash in my favourite at the end.
0: Indeed.
1: Yeah, yeah. And remember, enrol peeps, but next we have Tina Turner with I Can't Stand the Rain, love, love, love, and you do too, don't you?
0: Oh, yes, love it. Yeah. And so appropriate.
1: Yes. And then Flesh for Fantasy by Billy Idol, which is one of my favourites too, and my friend Amber's favourite, which the 80s Day is dedicated to her. Amber Cash, love you heaps, my babes.
0: All right.

That was Katsu Run by the First Smile Gamelan Ensemble. It's tonight's Friday feature album. So the album is available on Bandcamp. It's out on Rattle Records as well, so you could go to rattle.co.nz and see what other beautiful albums they have. It's a real interesting mix on Rattle Records. Starting off kind of from the classical realm, contemporary classical, they've really branched out into some beautiful Tango Puro stuff, improv stuff, kind of, and things like this Gamelan album that we're listening to. So yeah, and recorded beautifully, I must say, by Warwick Donald. Yeah, we're just like in that hall with them. It's not an easy thing to record, and he's done a really fantastic job, mastered by Thomas Arbour. So we've only got one more track to go. I hope that you've been enjoying the slower pace at this stressful, pressured time of year. It's one of the reasons for choosing this, and also the fact that it came out on Wednesday. So yeah, we've just got one last track, 3.5 minutes, called Cantor's Infinity. I hope you have a fantastic Christmas. I hope you have some holidays. Yeah, I hope you find ways to listen and find new music during your time. Okay, here we go. Cantor's Infinity, and it's Ka Kite Anō from me.

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2: 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Well, I'm here to tell you to go into your backyard and pick the ripest orange. 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Swallow. Mm. Now you're ready.
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I do hope you're enjoying the show so far and that you had a great Easter last Sunday. Easter, of course, is a very important day in the Greek Orthodox calendar. Today, the Sunday after Easter, is always Thomas Sunday, as we say, or the Sunday of Thomas. Last Wednesday, we celebrated St. George's Day, and I see it's the same in the Anglican and Catholic calendars. What a happy coincidence. And I've dedicated a few songs to all the Georges in our community. George is a very common name in Greece. And in Greece, a person's name day is even more important than his birthday. As I said, I hope you're enjoying the show. Sit back and relax and enjoy some more Greek music. 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

So have a man man old tattoo will you squeeze or fatal of a twile tattoo to know. I've tied a two and a two singer with tattoo real tie or less solua, or less full moleono, Massino unilua, Felus full moleono, or the Unanga malito to a matalene, the same fong or the muatalo falava. 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

0: O le tau tua le si ufonga o le laumua o lo iei foi le langolango a le New Zealand on air.
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5: Smell for the tattoo, tell the tau and file oil official of I tell Molly so he will in Tony Manula to my. 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

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Tato say, my love, no family young was so if one must find out Neaso. 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Yava Pionero was so if one, yet man we tell it was found out. Tato immediately level now, as of find out at Samoa Capital Radio. Dot go dot and say, Perfia, my family younger. Ya ole, just for Tao Neaso, on a mobile lay to see. Let's just for one day, or a motor is a fat auto look for five opens for one no. Or if we tell the if I pair a wa air to fit to on a paule amio tonu. I toy two o ya. 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Ya, Lena, the woeful for it will lay yaso. A wa air to fit to on a paule amio tonu. 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So it's for 1 minute on the tally, or value you for on the more.

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0: degree, like a P. Yeah, but I'll tell you, like a master.
1: Money.
0: A pearly, no, no, take a foil, Lily. You let a vay. A fine, I piece in this year of no foitanga tail, my. I'll mower so so animal, I told with tongue too long. It's a fire lato, a sweet lato, my Waltello, tell me I have to pay Tamay.
1: Yeah.
0: And I tell all me or to pay.
1: Sorry,
0: why have you made a yellow man now in my hour to pay?
1: What have I like standing at a pair to lay for the lay for see the old ear? You only tell at a fatal women, if you were for you to pay or tell at a fatal man, yeah, for Mavain. You're not man, are you? I would have been to pay why, if I must say.
0: Well, I looked up, I will have malus, you're not till I didn't have yellow swing of over on my lato.
1: Yeah,
0: I just see a little piece.
1: Yeah.
0: Oh, why, more with my mom and you see la. A pair malima fee account number. Ah, sorry to, yeah, lima fee. Momeo teunga tupi account number. A talent and you see la. Olema way, olefa on eye, mayo fata in a we a tupi palapala. Amali lima fee account for pena. I tattoo find now with Malanga Mesa more, umaru to take me out of food. I said, what counts of our line? My name is Fale on our account at the young. Tell no for two pay or the letter is 40 year. Or says if you told Manato if it is ammo. A letter if I found another account.
1: Yeah.
0: If I said what Talamal for two pay. We account at a mighty international students. You remember if you see account in Alifa online of scammers bought out of Avalia. If I will turn to paper palam, Naya and it is to mamma. And I know to tell your name of account. Afu am taupule Vietnam le isa le na tupu isa moa. 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
1: Tele, tele. 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
0: Ya.
1: 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Ya.
0: More time.
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